way. The never ending happening of what's to be and what has been. Just to be a part of it is astonishing to me.

0: We're doing all 45s tonight.
1: We are.
0: Do you know why?
1: Why?
0: Because, as usual, I have a gigantic box of records I'm supposed to file. So
1: yeah, that's what happens. You go to the record shows and come back with the records. They've got to go someplace.
0: Got to go someplace. And it's fun to do it that way.
1: Might as well play them before you put them away.
0: That's right. We kick things off with the Avantes doing Phantom Surfer. Okay, so there were like 100 bands called the Avantes in the 60s, and there were probably 50 songs called Phantom Surfer.
1: Yeah.
0: This is just one of the all-time best. Out of California, right on the coast, it came out on the Regency label.
1: And then the Scavengers with Little Annie. The only words, let's go.
0: Let's go. That's right. Another California band, it came out on the Hollywood label.
1: And then the Turfits with Sounding Snotty on Losing One.
0: Yeah, starting to get in a little garage vein there. The Turfits were an Ohio band that somehow knocked out a 45. I think they're only one on Capitol Records.
1: And then the Centuries with Hard Times, Working That Tambourine.
0: Longtime favorite that came out on Swan. Swan is another one of those labels that, you know, really shouldn't have had a lot of garage bands on it. Actually didn't have a lot of garage bands on the label, but the ones that came out were really, really good and interesting. The Centuries were out of Lebanon, PA.
1: Wow. The Fab Four after that, I'm Always Doing Something Wrong, Getting Jangly.
0: Yeah, really nice tune. The 45 came out on the Brass label. The band was out of Kansas City, Missouri.
1: Well, then two from the Cindermen, starting with Think of Me.
0: I don't know that we've ever played those here before on BPN.
1: I don't think so.
0: Two in a row. Think of Me, both 45s came out on the Moon Glow label. And then their more rockin' one called Don't Do It Some More Because It Hurts So Good.
1: I believe those were castanets.
0: Probably. So good. The band was out of Fresno.
1: Then John English III in The Heathens, I Need You Near, some nice guitar.
0: One of our most favorite 45s ever. It came out on the Sabre label, out of Hollywood, California.
1: Then the Chessmen, Bringing the Fuzz, You Can't Catch Me.
0: Really super duper one. You can tell we're traveling all around the U.S. Clearly, it's a box of U.S. records we're into tonight. The Chessmen were out of Fort Wayne, Indiana.
1: And then I never remember how to pronounce his name. We ended with Danny Provisor.
0: That's exactly correct. Yeah.
1: It really tears me up.
0: And that's just one of our most favorite 45s ever that came out on Valiant.
1: Big sound there. You're listening to Big Planet Noise with Bob and Gina here on WFMU's Give the Drummer Radio. And we're really glad to be here.
0: We are.
1: We're really glad you're here with us.
0: With us on this Monday. That's true.

0: Hey, Gina.
1: Yes, Bob.
0: new background music for the mic breaks.
1: I like it.
0: You spent a little time, you know, getting some things ready.
1: It's been a while. We had the same, and I love our background music.
0: For the mic breaks, I do too. It's like, you know, an old comfortable shoe. Mm-hmm. You hear that happen. Every once in a while, we got to do some new stuff, though.
1: Yeah, it's fun. These are fun. I like it.
0: Oh, let's see. We kicked off that second set. Oh, by the way, you're with Bob and Gina on Big Planet Noise on WFMU's Give the Drummer Radio.
1: That's right.
0: Where we kicked off that second set with the Fatimas?
1: Fatimas?
0: Fatimas? Doing a tune called Sandstorm, instrumental. Nice one. Came out on Original Sound. Original Sound, home base label for bands like The Music Machine. Really good label, lots of interesting stuff there. This, I believe, was a one-shot, and I think that the song Sandstorm was basically the B-side of the record without the vocals.
1: And interesting.
0: And it works just fine like that for me.
1: Yeah, that's funny. The Music Machine after that with the People in Me. Love the bass on that. That stood out for me this time.
0: Well, another good Original Sound 45. One deserves another.
1: And then the Fifth Order, Walking Away. Nice one.
0: Yeah, an interesting one. You know, I never, until recently, played that side of the record. I was always playing the other side. The band was out of Columbus, Ohio, and the 45 came out on the Diamond label, another label that you would not expect to have much in the way of garage or psych, but what they did have was really, really good.
1: Yeah, I love that one. Then an odd one, the FBI, Daytime, Nighttime.
0: You know, it's odd in every respect. First of all, FBI stands for, I learned, Four Boys Incorporated.
1: Oh.
0: Yeah, there goes all the mystique right out the window.
1: Okay.
0: And the 45 came out under two different band names, FBI and the Band of Windant. I have no idea what that means either.
1: Maybe it was like the housing development they grew up in.
0: Okay,
1: there's a bunch of kids.
0: Let's go with that.
1: Windant Manor or something.
0: out on the Gemini label.
1: Interesting. The Countdowns after that with Cover of Night, a great groove.
0: Yeah, all-time favorite. Came out on the Enjoy label. The band was out of Louisiana.
1: Ben Creations, Disciple with Psychedelic Retraction. Wild sound.
0: Really, really wild. The band was out of the Bronx, and I'm going to say, probably 20 years ago now or so. So one of the band members unearthed a whole box of those, or several boxes of that 45. And in the record collecting world, that was big news.
1: Oh,
0: that shot around to a lot of different people, and now they've all but dried up, of course.
1: Wow.
0: Of course. But yeah, what a time that was when people were discovering boxes of garage 45s in mom's closet.
1: Amazing. Yeah. Yeah, but I bet that doesn't happen quite as much anymore. The Critters after that with No One But You. That's a nice one.
0: Yes, early one. Came out on the Prancer label. That is the same Critters that would move on to the Cap label, and that was by request.
1: And then East Coast Journeyman with Down, Down, Down. That's a fun one.
0: Really?
1: Danceable.
0: Yeah, big time. Mm-hmm. It came out on the Roulette label. Love those one shots and two shots that came out on Roulette. The band was out of Derby, Connecticut.
1: And we ended with The Unusuals, I'm Walking Babe, and some of the greatest growly shouts
0: I've heard. That's why it's such an incredibly, incredibly desirable record, the band out of the Pacific Northwest, Bellingham, Washington, to be exact.
1: Oh.
0: And the 45 is just like so incredibly desirable that our friends over at Hyperloop Records did a marvelous reissue of that with a gorgeous picture sleeve.
1: Nice.
0: And that's what we played it from.
1: Very, very nicely done. You're listening to Big Planet Noise with Bob and Gina here on WFMU's Give the Drummer Radio. And here it comes.
0: What's happening?
1: It's the third set, Bob.

0: 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You
1: again.
0: Almost knocked my playlist out of my when you went to point the go.
1: I'm sorry about that.
0: Emphatic.
1: You're not supposed to divulge the inner workings of our studio here with all the pointing and the mics are live.
0: Talking with the hands.
1: Something like that. I can listen to that Gabor Szabo tune all night long, man. All night long.
0: Yeah, me too.
1: Let's see. Diametrically opposed to that, we started off that third set
0: just a little
1: with Captain Groovy and his Bubblegum Army. You know that wasn't a band. You know that that was the Kaznets Cats crew, just like putting whatever guys they were using in the studio in a room and said, make us a record, make it now. It was called Dark Part of My Mind, Part One, and it came out on the Super K label.
0: I want to know who played Captain Groovy.
1: let's pretend Captain Groovy was actually the fuzz box. It would be like Lothar and the Hand People, where Lothar was the theremin. Captain Groovy, we'll give him the fuzz face.
0: Okay, that makes some sense, actually. The Crystal Chandelier after that was Suicidal Flowers and some wild fuzz.
1: Monstrous, so incredibly Doors-influenced. It came out on the Cobblestone label, which was part of Buddha. The band was out of Rhode Island.
0: And speaking of wild fuzz, the Ventures with Fuzzy and Wild after that.
1: It's just as fuzzy and wild as they ever got. Wonderful, wonderful tune. It was included on their Wild Things album, and then they spun it off as a 45 on Dalton.
0: And then two from Oscar and the Majestic, starting with Why, Oh, or Jungle Beat.
1: We love Oscar and the Majestic so much. The pride of Gary, Indiana. They were just so, so incredibly wonderful. They made records, starting in the early 60s and just moved right on through to the early 70s, kept on going, ever identifiable. This one, Y.O. or Jungle Beat, was a fairly early one, 64-ish, I think, that came out on the Arc label.
0: Followed by House of the Rising Sun, 1969. Nice and fuzzy. Wow.
1: So fuzzy.
0: Yeah.
1: And it's like, if you asked anyone in 1969, geez, do you think we should do a cover of House of the Rising Sun? There would be a resounding no.
0: Yes.
1: Until it was in the hands of Oscar Mood and his band, where they just hooked the fuzz boxes up in series and went for it. That came out on their own label that they called Soulful.
0: Yeah, it did not sound like anybody else's version.
1: Oh, no.
0: The Light Brigade after that with Alani's song, some fun guitar.
1: Yeah, really good guitar and a nice track. It was a B-side. It came out on the E&M label. The band was out of Little Rock, Arkansas.
0: And then First Century with Dancing Girl. That was weirdly good.
1: Really, really good. A great double-sider that somehow snuck out on the Capitol label, the band out of Memphis.
0: Then Chris and Craig with I Need You, and an instrument you don't hear a lot of, big timpani in there.
1: Yeah, well, you know how we feel about those guys. That's Chris Ducey and Craig Smith of Penny Arcade and so much other fame. But we've been on a tear with them lately, playing Penny Arcade songs and different Craig Smith songs. This was the B-side of their incredible Isha 45 that came out on Capitol.
0: Then the Circle. I love the Circle. That was the words. Really pretty.
1: One of our most favorite Circle tunes here. Nice sitar hiding in the background on that. Issued as a Columbia 45.
0: Then the Birds with Have You Seen Her Face.
1: What?
0: So nice.
1: So nice. It's a Chris Holman tune. It's one of those records you could literally just play every week and never get tired of. I don't know a person on the planet that could ever get tired of that record.
0: Yeah.
1: That was by request.
0: It's a beauty. The Byzantine Empire with Girl in the Courtyard after that. That's another beauty.
1: It really is very association-esque. It came out on the Amy label.
0: Then also beautiful, Chad and Jeremy with Painted Day-Glow Smile. Really, I loved that.
1: We played the 45 version this time. We usually play it from the LP. And produced by Gary Usher, we always remind folks of this, that at that time, many, many of the 45 releases that Gary Usher was producing for Columbia Records are very different than their LP counterparts. Different than the stereo LP, certainly, and also usually different than the mono LP. Case in point this, entirely different edits, different parts. It's true of almost any Gary Usher produced Columbia 45 at the time.
0: Hmm. Richard twice after that with Generation 70 and Lots of Fuzz.
1: Yeah, BPN favorites, Richard twice. There were two guys in the band named Richard. This was issued as a Phillips 45.
0: And we ended, as we said, with Gabor Zabo's Witchcraft. Just so nice, isn't even a nice enough word for that.
1: Just beauty, beauty, yeah. Issued on the Impulse label.
0: 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We've got more music for you.

0: Gina?
1: Yes, Bob.
0: Gina.
1: Yes, Bob.
0: Gina. We're in the new studio.
1: I know. We're back. Well, new, old, new.
0: Reconfigured.
1: We've both had so much upheaval.
0: We have. We're working it out, though. Thanks for bearing with us while we talk over each other and give each other hand signals and drop papers and stuff like that.
1: Yes.
0: We know that you'll forgive us. Thank you for being here with us. We really, really need you guys here.
1: Yeah, we do.
0: And have a great time playing records for you, clearly. And it was nice tonight playing kind of like a mixed bag of things. Mm-hmm. No particular direction.
1: 45s are fun that way. I think you could mix them up a little more.
0: And a heck of a lot easier to do with a two-hour show.
1: That's right.
0: Than a three-hour show, I can tell you that.
1: Yeah, it just knocks a third of the... Yeah, that's a lot.
0: Yeah.
1: That's a lot.
0: Gina has, a lot less records to file away at the end of the
1: that's
0: show.
1: That's right.
0: Let me see. We kicked off that last set with Mike Curb and the Curbstones doing Velocita.
1: Fine one.
0: Yeah. Issued as a Reprise 45. That is the Mike Curb, you know, that would go on to do so much soundtrack work and so much everything work. He is a legend here in Music City, of course.
1: Name is everywhere.
0: Name is everywhere. Publishing companies, music schools.
1: Buildings.
0: Recording studios. Mm-hmm. Yeah, he made...
1: he's done a lot of good.
0: Built one hell of a career. This was early on. This was like 1963, 64-ish with this single on Reprise.
1: And then Brain Drain with Black Roses. That's a wild one.
0: Yeah, great one. Out of California. It came out on the Titan label. And you guys probably know that tune from the first Clear Light album. And most of the guys that were in Brain Drain would soon morph into the band Clear Light.
1: Oh, I knew there was something. Memphis Black after that with Hang 'em High. What a nice groove. Wow.
0: Great record that came out here on Ascot. Both sides of that are absolutely killer.
1: And then a really nice one from Mr. Lucky and the Gamblers. I told you once before.
0: We managed to play that once a year, once every couple of years. It's one of our most favorite Zombies sound-alike tunes. Came out on the Dot label. The band was out of the Pacific Northwest.
1: And speaking of the Zombies tunes, this one was pretty faithful. Sheffield's Gate with Tell Her No.
0: Yeah, interesting one. New here to us. The band was out of Alabama, and the song came out on the Prestige Productions label.
1: The Everly Brothers, after that with Mary Jane.
0: Yeah, dipping their toe in that pool right around this time.
1: Trying to prove how cool they are.
0: You bet. 1967, Everly Brothers, Tough to Top, issued as a Warner Brothers 45.
1: And we ended tonight with a favorite. That was Keith. I Can't Go Wrong.
0: Well, you know. You're not going to give Bobby Fuller 4 his due there?
1: Oh, I skipped right over Bobby Fuller 4. It's
0: you
1: right
0: see,
1: there
0: it's
1: next
0: because
1: to my thumb.
0: It's because I didn't point.
1: Threw me off.
0: Falling down on the pointer.
1: Threw me off. Yeah, Bobby Fuller 4 was never to be forgotten, except that I did forget.
0: Yeah, that's right. Never to be forgotten by anyone other than Gina. 45 came out on the Mustang label.
1: I just wanted to get to this Keith.
0: And now your big close.
1: Yeah,
0: go ahead.
1: Keith. Well, it was just so nice. I just couldn't wait. I Can't Go Wrong.
0: One of our most favorite Keith songs. You know, we've been supporting Keith here on Big Planet Noise for a good close to 11 years now. And some people dismiss him. I just think he has a gorgeous voice. And, you know, you couple that with production from Jerry Ross, and it's just really something. So we'll continue to give all the accolades that he deserves and continue to play wonderful Keith tunes here on Big Planet Noise.
1: Yeah.
0: That was a Mercury B-side.
1: Really nice.
0: Yeah. So, Gina, what would you like to say to everyone?
1: Oh,
0: something different than every other week, maybe?
1: Hey, can you believe it's almost the 4th of July weekend?
0: It is almost. There's fireworks going off already.
1: Yeah, I know. Much to the neighborhood dogs' dismay.
0: Dogs are scared, running for cover everywhere.
1: Dogs and chickens and, you know, all the critters are scared. But, that means we're in the depths of summer.
0: Yeah, it also means that down here in Music City, you call them critters.
1: No, that's true.
0: It's definitely a southern word.
1: Didn't used to talk about chickens either.
0: Used to talk about critters up in New York, that's for sure.
1: Chickens were just, you know, what you found at the grocery store.
0: Thank you all for being here with us. Be sure to listen to Gina's show on Saturday afternoons, even though she's off for a couple weeks.
1: Yeah, just a couple
0: weeks. She's traveling, but the show usually airs on Saturday afternoons right here on Drummer. It's called Someday Matinee, and it airs at 5 p.m. Eastern, 4 Central. Gina's off, like I said, for 2 weeks, but do check her out when she gets back.
1: Thanks, Bob.
0: Yeah, and we will do this all again next Monday night.
1: We will.
0: And hope you're here with us for sure. We'll do something different. Dig into another pile of records and see what happens.
1: Something will happen.
0: Yes, something always happens. Thanks for being here with us. Good night, Gina.
1: Good night, Bob.

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0: Don't you think you know? Well, actually, if you only knew insects, are electronic instruments used for the purposes of measurement, documentation, and surveillance. For example, flies or miniature moving cameras and cockroaches or microphones.
1: Thermonuclear reactions which are activated by a computer resource that is programmed to strike when an overload of alternative interpretations of events, challenging those already defined and cataloged by the ruling class as scientific fact or religious code.

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0: Cast the fire upon the dry weeds. 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They are ready now for the fire. Cast it upon them without warning, that they may burn eternally with the living fury of the spirit fire. Cast the fire upon the dry weeds. There is no time to tell them why. They must walk the bridge of the cosmic age.
1: They must walk the bridge of the cosmic age.
2: They must walk the bridge. They must walk the bridge. They must walk the bridge.
0: They must walk the bridge of the living words of life. Cast the fire upon the dry weeds. Cast it upon the enclosed lamentables. This is the spirit hour. Walk the fire.
2: They must walk the bridge. They must.
3: They must walk the bridge.

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In his 27th year, old man Henry brought Mary here to farm this land and make a life for her. Now he says she waits for me

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He wasn't about to go. While around him his neighbors sold, old man Henry, he kept a hold. I'd see him kneeling in the evening, praying by Mary, now how you gonna buy that with gold? They sent a group from City Hall. Old man Henry stood up and met them all, a-standing by the gate that he'd built

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The sheriff came out from town, Henry looked him straight up and down, looked him in the eye and then shook his hand. Henry saw all the deputies. The sheriff said, Henry, listen please, this ain't nothing personal, it's only business. Henry said, this is still my land.

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Henry opened up his door to see what all the commotion was for. 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

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There's a sign by the highway right off the

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I'm Doug Shulkin. My show, Give the Drummer Some, appears live on the stream every Friday, 9 to noon. Tune in then.

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us? 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What if they find you here? Our worded world is this. What if you won't be missed? What if they find you here? What if they lose you here? The other world is this. Another world is this. Our worded world is this. What if you

stay with friends.

Greetings, greetings, greetings. This is Tony Coulter here on the Give the Drummer radio stream. And today is not a tapis. I decided to wait till next week to play the cassettes I was unable to bring to you last week due to some technical problems. Today will be a regular freeform show. Next week I will play the very same cassettes I meant to play last time. Anyhow, the opening set of today's show featured a bunch of recent releases. We finished up with something from last year from the UK's Maddie Ashman and an EP titled Otherworld. We heard the track Moonlight. Before that, a very recent demo recording from the UK's Nikolai Elthra Cook, previously known as Nikki Cook. Terrible Day is what we heard. Before that, and also from the UK, was Jansky Noise. We heard Habanera.exe, Carmen Goes to Tokyo, from a brand new release called An Open Threshold. Nikolai Elthra Cook again before that, another 2026 demo, 3 AM Betrayal, this one is called. Before that, from the US of A, was Blood Rhythms, a brand new cassette called Sea of Red. We heard the track Rat's Feet Across Broken Glass. Maddie Ashman again before that, also from that 2025 EP Otherworld. This time, though, we heard the track Dark. Before that, Charles Rice Goff III. We heard Degeneration Blues from a brand new release called So-Called Solutions to the Human Predicament. And the set began with something from Jansky Noise. From that brand new album, An Open Threshold, we heard 000001, Critical Awakening. Let us now actually hear...

yet another Jansky Noise track from An Open Threshold. This time round, we will hear the cut titled Broxburn, Wrongness Passes Like Clockworks. Stay tuned.

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ring, ring, ring, ring, ring, ring, ring, ring, ring, ring, ring, ring, ring, ring, ring, ring, ring, ring, ring, ring, ring, ring, ring, ring, ring, ring, ring,

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He speaks our language. Notice the size of this structure. 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Note particularly the perfection of the hands and face. 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

Silent hullabaloo of balloons.

singular momentum, the harshness of our mental capacity, beauty as well. Man out of control, man trying to control, to forge you, me. Guilty of our own crimes, crimes of the mind. Within us, a constructive force which comes forth from our own destruction. Because we must constantly tear down before we can create, remove before we can replace. We tear down ourselves and each other. Destruction becomes our creation. Waste is the final output. The product is ourselves beside all of this waste. Blind to it all, we carry on, repeating the cyclical madness. These are the new hopes for the future. We are the new hopes for the future. We are consumed, and limbs grow old. Crumbling cornerstone with an obliterated date. Do not blame me for your confinement. You are the mason of your stone walls. Old walls must fall by sheer force, by motivation, by the values one places, and the life he must live.

And I am back, my radio friends. We finished up there with Mike Cooper, British guitarist Mike Cooper, and a track from a brand new release titled Stochastic Parrot, featuring contributions from Pierre Bastien and Mark Cunningham, heard on cornet and trumpet, respectively. We heard the cut titled Hot Yai. Before that, more from a brand new cassette from Blood Rhythms, which is a project of Arvo Zylos. Sea of Red is the title of the cassette. We heard the cut Reliver. Before that, in turn, were Ice Plants. We heard New Hopes for the Future from 1992's Craveness. That was preceded by Charles Rice Goff III. We heard The Shriek, The Shape, The State, from a brand new release of his titled So-Called Solutions to the Human Predicament. Before that, something else from Mike Cooper. We heard Auditory Ambiguity from that same album we sampled at the end of the set, namely Stochastic Parrot. Blood Rhythms again before that with Still Life with Dead Pigeon from the cassette Sea of Red. That was preceded by Public Works, a.k.a. the Tate Beatles. We heard Follow Me from 1997's Matter. Before that, in turn, was Walter Diego. We heard My Cherry, a cover, of course, of Stevie Wonder's Ma Cherie, Amour. And that taken from a 2022 release called Now That Fart I Call Midi Sick. Nikolai Elthra-Cook preceded that. We heard Wuthering Heights, a cover of Kate Bush's tune, and that is a 2026 demo. And the set began with Jansky Noise. We heard Broxburn, Wrongness Passes Like Clockworks, from a 2026 release, a brand new thing titled An Open Threshold. Getting right back to music, let us hear something else from Mike Cooper's Stochastic Parrot album. This time round, we will hear the track Swonovok. Stay tuned.

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1: Oh, boy.
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1: Are
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1: You going? David, answer me.
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That set there, my radio friends, finished up with the Steve Miller Band from the 1970 album Number 5. We heard the track Jackson Kent Blues. Before that were the Rationals. We heard Glowin' from another 1970 album, As It Happens, a self-titled thing. That was preceded by the Red Crayola. We heard 653 Blues Part 2 from a 2000 release titled Blues, Hollers, and Hellos. Before that, from France, were Catalina Matoral. We heard La Tresse from a self-titled album from 2021. That was preceded by Frank Paul. We heard Hammers and Dampers from a 2011 album titled Music for Architecture. Furniture Hustle preceded that. We heard Selling My Nipples for Science from the 1999 album Waiting for Parts. That was preceded by Charles Rice Goff III. We heard Holy Psychedelics from a brand new release titled So-Called Solutions to the Human Predicament. Before that was M3. We heard Out of Breath. This is a 1993 album, and the title of the album tells you the names of the group members. The album is called Roger Miller, Ben Miller, Larry Miller. Before that were Negative Land. We heard Harry to the Ferry from 1981's Points. That was preceded by Non Credo. We heard Looking in the Windows from 1988's Reluctant Hosts. And the set began with Mike Cooper. We heard Swonovac from the 2026 album, brand new, Stochastic Parrot. Getting right back to music, let us turn, and I should mention that the rest of the show is going to switch back to the 60s and 70s and focus on psych and such. Anyhow, getting back to music, let us hear from a 1972 album from a duo called Concerti Moriale Endibile. Earth Free is the title of the album. We will hear the track Remember Our Love. Stay tuned.

We just finished there a set of 1960s and early 1970s psych and such, mostly from the U.S., all but one track from the U.S. At the end, we heard from Esra Mohawk, It's Been a Beautiful Day, from 1969's Primordial Lovers. Before that were Jade Hexagram, the one U.K. outfit. We heard Crushed Purple, a 1968 recording that I took from a 2013 comp of British psych and so on called Love, Poetry, and Revolution. Before that was Michelle O'Malley. On the cover, she's just Michelle. We heard Know Yourself from 1969's Saturn Rings. And yes, that is Michelle with one L. Before that were the Natty Bumpo. We heard Ballad to Jake, a track from either 67 or 68, which was not released at the time. I took it off of a, unfortunately, mega-limited comp of their recordings called 1967 through 68. That comp is from 2014. Before that were She. We heard Lonely Boy of Laughter from 69 or 70. From the archival comp of their stuff, She Wants a Piece of You. Peace Pipe preceded that. We heard Sea of Nightmares, also from around 69, also an archival thing. From a 1995 set called John Uzzani's Peace Pipe. Orphan Egg were before that. We heard Falling from a self-titled 1968 release. Before that were Neutral Spirits. We heard Flying from a self-titled 1972 release. And the set began with Concerti Moriale and Dibley with Remember Our Love from a 1972 album titled Earth Free. Getting right back to music and sticking with the 60s and early 70s stuff, let us turn to a 1966 release from the Free Spirits, featuring, by the way, guitarist Larry Coryell. This album is called Out of Sight and Sound. We will hear the track LBOD. Stay tuned.

My radio friends, we have reached the end of another show. Let me tell you very quickly what we heard in today's final set. It finished up with the Natty Bumpo. We heard I Can See You from a comp of their stuff, mostly things not released during their lifetime as a band. This comp is from 2014. It is called 1967 through 68. Before that were Fantasia. We heard Chasing Now the Flying Time, from a 1971 album that is self-titled. Chuck and Mary Perrin preceded that. We heard Dealer from 1970's Next of Kin. Before that, in turn, were Pearls Before Swine with Look Into Her Eyes from 1969's These Things Too. Tina and David Meltzer preceded that. We heard Green Morning, a 1969 recording from a self-titled archival set. And Tina and David Meltzer are Serpent Power. David Crosby preceded that. We heard Traction in the Rain from If I Could Only Remember My Name from 1971. And the set began with The Free Spirits, from whom we heard LBOD from 1966's Out of Sight and Sound. Anyway, I will be back next week. I'll be bringing you the cassettes I could not air last week. Right now, though, stay tuned for DB's Analog Lounge, filling in for Julie. See ya.

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Airborne. 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Airborne. 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

0: Mary had a little lamb, its fleece was white as snow, and everywhere that Mary went, the lamb was sure to go.
1: Look what's coming in your mail. It says, get 11 albums for only $1 when you join the Columbia Record and Tape Club. Terrific? Well, I'm about to tell you how to go this offer one better.
2: 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Instead of reaching up to new heights, we're going to see how far down we can go. How deep into the muck we can immerse ourselves.
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Saying,

0: 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And then I wouldn't have to wonder if you're mine.
1: Otto Preminger presents Bunny Lake is Missing. What suspense? Laurence Olivier is immense.
2: I just want to find one simple thing. One small, simple proof that Bunny Lake exists.
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1: 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While the show's on, can you get in?
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And the soul sings in a minor key. Stacking up on the countdown blues. Sometimes a C7 to F. Superimposed magic, transparent, like spiraling ribbons that fall softly into the warmth of the raw Philadelphia wind.

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Yellowish, green, avocado moves of the sunship spiritual sound. Blues on the cymbal. Blisters balance off the bass. The whisper of soft chants across the shadows of space. Time. Rainbow tomorrows. Testimony. Train tears. Saida's song flute, the gospel blues, the field holler shout, the E flat pedals, the suspended chorus, sometimes a fifth is left out. Images bleeding on vinyl reveal pictures of suffer and pain as the truth of love is echoed as trains scream and scream and scream. Lush life, languages, black lavender lyrics, and the soul sings in a major key. Rhythms caught in a channel of jasmine scented chords. Silence is the solo moaning, like a muted ocean roar. Harmonics, rubato, like a painting in the sand. Chocolate gales of multicolored madness, Alabama and the promised land.

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I'm Doug Shulkin. 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See you then.

Well, hello everybody. It is time for 5 miles to midnight. You with the Knave. We're here on WFMU. It's Good the Drummer radio stream coming to you live from Melbourne, Australia. As you bloody well know already. But if you don't know, now you do. And it's great to have you all here. Kicking off the show today with the Islanders. A track called Forbidden Island. Ooh. And right underneath me now, the wonderful chops of Alina Madera with Pachanga. What a number. Yes. We are here today. It is, I'm in the future, as you know. So here, it's Wednesday, the 1st of July. We've made it through a third through winter down here under. Coming to you from a Wednesday morning, I'd like to say hello to the people that are still on a Tuesday night, as far as I can tell. Hello to California streaming, Tina and Dennis, hello, my lovely friends in San Fran. Once took me on a great buggy ride around San Fran. Great memories of karaoke and drunken Mexican. Great to have you tuned in. Hello to Alex from Media. Hello to Feldy. And Stephen Las Vegas. Thank you. Stephen says, Stephen Las Vegas instead of leaving Las Vegas. I like it. Who loves the show? Thank you so much. And said, hey, did you once do a Beck special? I sure did. And I've referenced the Beck special a couple of times too, because, well, A, because I like Beck, and B, because the show was about sample hunting, really, and playing tracks that he sampled, mainly on albums like Odelay, which, yeah, very sample heavy, produced by Dust Brothers. So yeah, go back and check the Beck special out. It is in the archives, as is it's got the DNA of Beck. And there's one called The DNA of Hip Hop as well, which I did as a Hellraiser special, I think. Yeah. Should do a repeat of it one day. Or I'd just do a whole new special. Why not? Hello as well to Secret Squirrel. Happy tomorrow to the Knave. Yes. Happy yesterdays to you. Tomorrow's okay. Don't worry, everyone. It's all gonna be okay. If you'd like to get in touch, head to wfmu.org/drummer and you'll find the means to jump on the message board. Always cool to hang out and hear from you. Let me know where you're listening from, what you're digging on. You can chat to everyone else on the message board, and if you just sign up in the sense of just log in, get a profile, you can save tracks and episodes and all sorts of stuff and almost make yourself a little playlist of cool stuff that you've heard right across WFMU. That's the station proper and all the other streams, so always well worthwhile to get on. And you don't have to do this stupid little maths equation every time you want to leave a comment, do you? Yeah. Anyway, let's get on with it. A whole bunch of tunes. I got a lot of garage to play today because that's just the sort of the mood I was in. And also a whole bunch of stuff I don't even know that I'm going to play yet. That's how I roll, and it's what I think makes the show interesting for me, at least. 5 miles to midnight, right here. WFMU's Good the Drummer Radio. Right on.

slightly ridiculous sort of tracks for me. That's Richard Hall and his track "Love Comes in Spurts." We the People before that, and sorry, let me just check on something right here. With My Brother the Man, I just need to update that in the list there. Dion with Daddy Rolling in Your Arms. We had Damon, Song of a Gypsy, and we also had the West Coast pop art experimental band, their track called Buddha. And then, of course, Elena Medeta opening the show with Pachanga and the Islanders, and they're with Forbidden Island as well. We're going to head down under now, check out a local group called Low Monroe, and this track. Coffee hasn't hit yet. Low Monroe, and this track is called Desire Limbs. It goes like this.